0: You guys singing A Thousand Miles.
1: Yeah,
0: I don't think anybody expected that. How did you get her to come? Like, did you reach out to her?
1: Did she reach out to you? Yeah, we reached out, and she was so, you know, gracious and came did. And we, I've been texting her, like, you know, so much lately. We've gotten so close. She's like the coolest, coolest lady in the world. She's so sweet.
0: Oh, my gosh.
1: Just all she cares about is her little garden at home, you know? She's like, I don't really do nothing but tend to my garden and then go do my shows when I want to. But other than that, boy, I'm at home in my garden.
0: Wow. So it was a big deal for her to come out and do Coachella.
1: Yeah, she's so vetted in the game now, you know. She's just like, I make it look however I want it, and then I just, you know, stay in my garden.
0: I love that.
1: That's so kick ass.
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1: Yeah, big shout to the fellas of Tortoise. 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
1: 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Let's do it. All right, fellas, you ready?
2: Whoa! Whoa! JoJo.
1: All right, here we go. From Monsta X's album, Unfold, which I hope you've checked it out by now. It's so awesome. And yeah, from that album, this is Heal from my dudes, you know who.
0: Monsta X. Dancing on the tightrope, trying to keep my eyes closed. I don't matter.

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2: Radio. I wasn't ready for that one.
0: All right, so we're going to kick things off today with a very big hot take from our very own Nicasio, who feels that all women should sign, or not sign, but should take a paternity test when their baby is born, just to make sure that the baby is, you know, the dad's and that there's no cheating going on, correct?
3: That really makes sense.
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0: Serena does not like this. Nicasio feels strongly about it. We'll let them duel to the death next on Tino Cochino Radio.

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0: Okay, so the floor is yours, Nicasio. It's time for Real Talk on Tino Cochino Radio. And today you want to talk about paternity tests.
2: Yeah.
0: You feel that every mom should have to take a paternity test when a baby is born, no matter what. Why?
2: Because I feel like it protects the guy, and it's just, you gotta look at it like 18 years, bro, of taking care of a kid that can possibly not be yours. That's insane. That's robbery.
0: Now, this bothers Serena because why?
1: If you're in a committed relationship, I think it's crazy that you even have to question that. Now, if you're just out here sleeping around and hooking up and you don't have a title between this person, then sure. But no, if you're in a committed relationship, that is absolutely crazy.
0: To Nicasio's point, how do you know?
2: That's true.
0: You haven't done anything.
2: You're a safe driver. You still get insurance, right?
0: Oh. That's because you're worried about other people.
1: Yes.
0: Like, he's worried about the other people that could father that baby.
3: That could rear end.
1: Well, like I said, if my husband were to have done that, like, our relationship would be over. And be like, okay, fine. You know what? Child support.
2: Why, though? Because if you know you're in a committed relationship.
1: Because it's disrespectful.
2: But it happens both ways. It can go both ways, though. If you think you're in a committed relationship and you know it's his, what's the big deal? Just get it done.
3: So, Nicasio, you're all about this paternity test thing. You had a kid with your girl. Did you ask her for some proof that it was your kid?
2: I did bring it up. I was like, hey, like, I mean, I just don't know. Like, you know what I mean? Like, she goes to work. Mm. I go to work. I'm not with her.
0: And we know what you do at work.
2: But I remember she said, like, she was kind of on board with Serena. She was like, wow. She goes, you know, that's insinuating that I'm cheating. I'm like, I'm just protecting myself.
0: I'm just like, why is it offensive if you're not cheating?
2: But now.
3: But you didn't get a test.
2: No, I didn't. But now I said, well, if we have a second child, I think I want it done. Just because I just, you know, it's.
3: You don't trust
2: We've
3: her.
2: Been to many places, and she's mind. Like, well, that's fine. I'm going to need some in return. Like, take me to the mall and buy me some nice. That's fine.
3: I'm that's
2: like,
3: crazy.
2: At least it's a fair trade.
1: It is.
2: Wow.
1: Because there's already no trust in the relationship. I would be very offended. I could not picture, I guess, looking at my husband with the same respect.
0: We have Eliza on the line, and she, when she first called in, the notes here say that she was on Serena's side. Mm. But the more she's thought about it, she's on our side.
3: What?
0: We're going to talk to her next.

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1: Okay, so if you're just tuning in, Artino Cochino Radio Co-host Nicasio thinks that all women should take a paternity test when a child is born.
2: Yeah, I mean, it's just crazy. It's standard procedure.
1: To protect the man. Serena says this is a blasphemy.
0: It's disrespectful, especially because it's such like a precious time.
2: Okay. Well, it's a thing for a reason.
1: Eliza is on the line. Go ahead. What are your thoughts?
3: Honestly, at first I was like, no, that's crazy, but I was thinking about it right now while you had me on hold. I don't think it's that crazy.
2: Oh, wow. You don't? Oh, wow. You're first of many.
1: I mean, I get that. I get the initial reaction. It's like, wow, why would you think I'm cheating? But if you're not cheating, then what's the harm in it?
3: Boom. There's a lot of, yeah, there's a lot of crazy women out there that would 1,000% trap a man, so.
0: Nope. I think it's very disrespectful.
2: Do you think Serena's crazy or do you think she has she's making some sense here?
3: No, I don't think she's crazy, but maybe I see like her like coming from a wife, but what if they're not even dating and they're just like, hey, this is your kid, but you don't even know that.
1: Ooh. It's a great point.
2: Sheesh.
0: I don't know. I would still take offense.
1: Oh my God.
0: I'm taking from my relationship. We were already in a very committed relationship, living together, talking about marriage. So if you came to me with that, like, yeah, I would be
1: so
0: very offended.
1: All guys talk about marriage so we can hit it. Dumb.
0: Well, then you're the problem.
1: I mean, listen, this could cause divorce, possibly, right? If your wife's like Serena, she's going to cut you off immediately.
2: That's crazy.
1: Because it's disrespectful. Well, the craziest divorce demands. We got a few. Next.

0: It's Z104.3.
1: Let's talk the craziest divorce demands. This was an article that the New York Post published, but when it comes to divorce, man, I'm telling you, you never know what a person's capable of until they're pissed off.
2: Yeah.
1: Bro, my spatula got taken.
3: Oh, wow.
1: Salt and pepper shaker's gone.
4: Was it Williams and Sonoma?
2: And was it used?
1: I mean, yeah.
2: Oh.
4: What's that supposed to mean?
1: Oh, I get it. She didn't cook. Got it. What are some of the crazy divorce demands in this article, Serena?
0: Well, people fought over wooden spoons.
1: Crazy.
0: So your spatulas. A tanning bed relocation. So I guess the wife moved the tanning bed to her hotel room and it was a whole thing. There's been people fighting over turtles.
1: Yeah.
0: Which I get. That's, you know, a pet. And then there was another one on the dish soap. I guess, like, how much dish soap was in the bottle and how, like, the pricing on it. It was crazy.
1: God forbid. God forbid you get divorced, Serena. But if you did.
2: Hey, what's your needs?
1: What's one item that you are for sure taking? Like, you would not let him have. You will fight for
0: honestly,
1: it in court.
0: I just think for me and my husband, like, we both love our kids so much that I could see it getting ugly with the kids, which is
4: wow. What physical item? Is there a certain chair? Maybe a pool
1: rug,
4: lounger.
1: Yeah. A TV. Or like a something.
4: A sex chair.
1: Everyone fights over the kids.
0: Ooh.
2: You guys don't got nothing in the house?
1: Let's think about this.
0: I think.
1: Nicasio, there's got to be one thing. I mean, you're never going to get married, but...
2: Oh, for me, the house. I want the house.
1: You want the house.
2: Yeah, you can go live with your mom.
1: Matt?
4: Wow. I just want my guitars. I don't want her to take my guitars. I don't think she would.
1: She's not, Matt. Don't worry.
4: These sound like crap.
1: Don't worry, Matt. All right, Serena, what's that one item that you're fighting for?
0: Well, my books.
2: Oh, my God.
1: Serena, he does not want that.
4: Take them.
0: If he's being petty, he would.
1: I mean, that much to you?
4: You can buy more.
2: We know who's in those books.
1: That's crazy.
4: How's Aiden?
1: There are things that only deeply intelligent people struggle with daily.
2: Yeah, I'll tell you.
1: I relate to this. We'll talk all about them next to see if you do too.

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2: Baltimore's number one hit music station.
1: Okay, so there's some things that only deeply intelligent people can struggle with daily. I'm going to share them with you and tell me if you've ever struggled with this. Your brain never shuts off.
2: Yes, but I feel like when I read, it helps like kind of quiet my brain.
1: Well, so this is talking about like specifically when you go to sleep. It says most people could fall asleep in minutes, but if not, then you could be one of these people that's like overly stimulated and maybe deeply intelligent because your brain's constantly thinking of this, that, and the other. Old memories from 3 years ago, whatever.
2: No, I've had trouble of like falling asleep at night, like constantly.
3: Do you ever like wear yourself out a lot to where it's like, right when you hit the pillow, you fall asleep?
1: Yeah, a lot.
3: I like to do that.
1: Me too. I don't want to mess around.
3: Yeah.
1: I'm just, that's...
3: Wait, what are we doing?
1: In the pillow. What are you trying to hit?
3: What's the next one?
1: You see through people almost instantly. You notice the fake laugh, the forced compliment, and the hidden agenda. The answer to this is yes.
3: Reading a vibe.
2: I do, like, I'll get vibes from people sometimes. I'm like, oh, that was a little weird. But then I think it's just maybe I don't know the person well enough. Because then I get to know them. I'm like, oh, okay, like, I understand your personality now.
3: You ever read someone and you're like, I don't know, there's just something about them. There's just something about them. And then later on, you find out, like, dang, I was right.
1: Yeah.
3: Like, they're a snake.
1: What about feeling like an outsider in most social settings?
2: Yeah, I feel like that's places I'm not comfortable in. Like, because, I mean, if I don't know the person, I feel like I have to warm up and, you know, like...
1: Hold on, is Serena deeply intelligent? She's checking all the boxes. What about overthinking decisions that others make in seconds?
2: Well, yeah, I feel like all women do that. We overthink everything.
3: Oh, yeah.
1: What about being harder on yourself than anyone else ever could be?
2: Yes, I have been.
1: Guys, we figured it out. Serena's a genius. Yeah. Serena's a genius.
3: Yeah.
1: She did it.
2: I've been telling you guys.
1: Congratulations. Nia Long, we love her. She's a legend. Mm-hmm. She recently said, if I text you and you take a day to reply, I'm never talking to you again.
3: Oh,
1: I love this energy. I love it. Dang. We'll talk more about it next.
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1: All right, so Jonathan and his wife are arguing over tackle football for their son. We have a DM from Jonathan. He's just looking for some perspective, man, mm-hmm. outside of their, like, you know, household. Mm-hmm. So yeah. Let's have Serena read the DM, and then we'll talk all about it, man. Listener therapy, Tino Cochino Radio. Go ahead.
2: My son is 10 years old, and he loves watching football. I want to put him in tackle football next season so he can get familiar with it and get ready for high school. My wife said he is absolutely not going to play tackle because she's worried about him getting head injuries. I understand it's a tough sport, but he really loves it and wants to do it. Plus, he's a boy. Boys are tough. How do I change her mind?
1: I mean, Serena, you've been very vocal that your son is not going to play tackle football. How did your husband take that news when you broke it to him?
2: He was pretty upset because we also come from a wrestling family. So my husband's like, well, then he's not going to wrestle because he could get hurt in that.
1: That's true.
2: So it was like a whole thing. But now I think he kind of agrees. And I mean, there was a compromise. I was like, if you want him to play football, he could be a kicker. That's the only thing. He could be the best kicker.
3: They get trucked sometimes, though, if the kickoff comes back.
2: Yeah, but not all the time.
4: Who wrestles in your family, you or your brother?
2: My brother. Oh. And then, like, my whole family. One of my cousins, he's actually ranked number one in the country.
5: Does he have weird-looking ears? Mm-hmm. I feel like every wrestler has weird-looking ears.
1: Yeah, the cauliflower ear, right?
5: Yeah,
1: No, his are perfect, Matt. Nicasio, you have a four-year-old. He's probably not thinking about this yet, but when it comes time, are you going to let him tackle?
4: Yeah, I'll let him tackle. I mean, who knows? You know, he might go pro, and he might be able to retire me. And
5: with your genes?
4: And that's his body, too, not mine.
5: Yeah, but you're supposed to look out for your kid and protect them.
1: Are you worried about them getting bullied, though? Like oh, your mom won't let you play? Mommy won't let you play? Like, you know it's going to happen.
5: But I feel like the wave now is a lot of parents are not letting their kids play. I just looked up what playing tackle football at a young age does to your brain, and research indicates that children who begin playing before age 12 face increased risk of long-term cognitive impairment, depression, and structural brain changes.
4: Yeah, but you're witnessing all that, and you didn't even play tackle football.
5: I'm witnessing that on my kids.
4: On you.
5: Oh, I mean, yeah. That's the weed.
1: That's the drugs.
5: I did that to myself.
1: All the drugs.
4: Either way.
1: I really want to see what you think about it. We will take it to the phones, and we'll see what Lanessa thinks about it next. She has a very similar situation going on.
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0: Tackle football in 2026 with your kids. Are you for it or against it? Our listener Jonathan reached out because he wants his son to play, but his wife said, hell no. Absolutely not. It's not going down. Tino Cochino Radio, we've got Lanessa on the line. What's it sound like to you?
2: I actually have children the age that would be playing for tackle football, but it was opposite. My husband actually was the one who did not want my son to play. I wanted my son to have the opportunity to make his own decision. And of course, we explained to him like what type of injuries happen and if he wanted to pursue that. He did. He was 14. So we allowed him to play, but actually he ended up with an injury on his own when the season started. So he got to still be there and support his team, but I did want him to try it out because that is part of the progression through the football stage. And that's important to the kids that they want to feel like they're with their friends or teammates and advancing. So I get the risk. I mean, especially when my husband was the one saying he didn't want him to play, but I still think the opportunity should be given and each kid's different. Some of them can handle things differently and we can't control what accidents happen, but it should be discussed with the child to some point as well.
1: No, like I'm the parent that's fully against the football. Like my husband, but that was even before we had kids. I was like, I will not let my son play tackle football.
0: So you're saying he's not going to play?
1: No, like I'll put him in flag, but I will not let him play tackle. And then I have a friend who went pro, and I don't know if he does suffer from CTE, but I mean, he's been in the news quite a few times. Like, it's just, yeah, there's no way.
3: Yeah.
0: Let's talk more about this friend.
2: But the chances, too, of all the children going pro, I mean, it's some of the times it's just for them to have these memories through high school. Like, a lot of them are not going to make it past that.
0: If I'm the husband, I'm like, hold on, I don't even care about our kid no more. Tell me about this goddamn friend you got in the NFL. I need to know more about that.
1: I went to high school with him.
0: Coming up next, man, we'll dive into some celebrity gossip, see what's going down in the celebrity world. Tea time. What are we talking about today?
1: Meek Mill is calling out Nike for stealing his whole brand.
0: I saw this. It's pretty crazy. He'll probably get some money. Tea time's next.

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1: We are Baltimore's number one hit music station.
0: All right, let's talk Meek Mill. It's so funny, bro. People call him Meek Mills.
2: Really?
0: Yeah, who so many people. That? Oh, bro, it always happens. Like when I haven't DJed in a long time, but when I was, it always be requests. Yo, man, you play some Meek Mills? I never heard of him. General Mills?
2: Two songs.
1: Was it because we're Mexican? We always had an S.
0: Yeah, I know. Sonics, Costco's. Costco's? It's always a thing. All right, let's talk Meek Mill. I guess he's upset with Nike for a very good reason. Yes. Serena's going to tell us all about it. It's tea time.
1: They just revealed their new sneaker collaboration with LeBron, and it's literally called Dreams and Nightmares. Aye. Which, if you remember, that was Meek Mill's whole entire thing.
0: Oh, wait a minute. Come on, I want a minute.
1: But also, I'm like, don't they also kind of, show LeBron, like, before it rolls out? Wouldn't he be like, hey?
0: You would think.
3: But this it's kind of a reach, don't you think?
0: Dreams and Nightmares could be anything, technically, exactly. Because that wasn't like the name of the project. Right? It was just the name of a song. Mm-hmm. Other people have different songs.
1: Yeah, but it was such a big, like, iconic, like, moment.
2: But he doesn't own the copyright for that term. I just looked it up.
1: Oh, yeah, he's screwed. A dumb
0: but clearly you know where it's coming from.
3: Yeah, like, if the collab was, named Shebang, like, from Drake.
0: I was going to say.
3: That's different.
0: What about this? Let's talk about Drake, right? Drake and Meek, they buried the hatchet and they came back together.
2: Oh.
0: Right? Oh, but no, I was going to say, what if they came

0: at this because Drake's not cool with LeBron right now.
1: Yeah.
0: And now maybe Meek will be mad that they can do a collab song, but Drake wouldn't fumble his Nike bag.
1: That's true. That's
2: maybe
1: his number
2: all
1: one.
2: Meek wants is like maybe like a little promo where they play his song in the back or I don't know. You know what I mean?
0: Some type of credit, right?
2: Yes.
0: At the very least, give me some credit.
1: Or a check or something.
3: Maybe you should go to Reebok.
1: Oh, who's wearing
3: that's
1: that?
3: That's it there.
0: Yeah, who's that's wearing it. That? Maybe even Hey Dudes, right?
3: Hey Dudes.
0: Oh my God. Hey, what's up? It's Meek. I love Hey Dudes.
1: They're comfy.
0: Listen, we're going to talk to that dude, one of the biggest comedians in the world, man. This guy is just killing it, dude, in every single way. Now he has a movie coming out. Nate Bargatze.
1: Yeah.
0: It's checking in with Tino Gomeshino Radio. 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
1: This guy, I feel like, is just at such a next level, and especially when it comes to comedy and the barriers that he's breaking. I mean, not only is he one of the biggest comedians in the world, he's got his own theme park about to launch in Nashville called Nateland.
2: Jesus.
1: He's hosting TV shows. His shows are sold out arena shows all over the country, and now he's got a movie coming out this weekend.
0: Good for him.
1: Nate Bargatze is on the check-in. Man, I had to get this dude on, bro. Where are you checking in from today?
3: I'm in Nashville.
1: The movie's called The Breadwinner, and it's just funny because it's one of those things, right? Like, dads really think that they're doing so much until mom's gone, and then they realize mom's the actual superhero, this whole thing, right?
3: Yes, very much. I mean, they know the schedule. They know, you know, everything's down to a T. And, you know, I mean, you know, how much you have to drive your kids around is insane. You know, even I have one daughter in real life, and, I mean, she's as busy as three. They always have plans. They always, you know, like, yeah, they're trying to do sleepovers you don't know about. Like, they all talk to themselves about the sleepover, and you just kind of find out after it's already decided.
1: Right.
3: And so there's a ton of that. And then, I, you know, I'll agree to most of it where I'm like, yeah, I don't care. And then my wife's like, now we got to go to this tomorrow. She's not supposed to, you know. I put my wife in a lot of tough situations where I'm like, well, I've already agreed to it.
2: I know that.
1: Sorry, honey.
3: Yeah.
1: So the movie is out tonight, guys. Go watch The Breadwinner. You wrote this thing, and I mean, I think that's a win. What made it like this was the direction you wanted to go, like specifically with The Breadwinner?
3: This was one that, you know, we wanted to do kind of a throwback movie to, like, we're big fans of John Hughes, who made Mr. Mom and Home Alone and Uncle Buck and all these kind of movies that you grew up watching. And so we just wanted to make a comedy that was just a fun comedy. And being the first thing I'm kind of really acting in, it was like we had a lot of my stand-up as far as inspiration for in this movie, and making it a good first movie for myself that I think, you know, would be very relatable and something that's not really out there right now.
1: It looks funny as hell. I mean, listen, we got more to talk about. Nate Bargatze is on the check-in. Tino Gochino Radio. Do not move.
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0: All right, so summer is here, and our producer, Matt, his kids are bored already.
3: All they want to do is game, and we're not having it.
0: I don't see what's wrong with that. Yeah. Just let them be entertained.
3: They're out of school.
0: We're going to talk about it. Maybe you guys can help with some ideas. What can the kids do this summer? Next, Tino Cochino Radio. 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
1: Let's talk summer vibes, man. It's Tino Cochino Radio. Our producer, Matt, has no idea what to do with his kids. You said they're bored?
3: Yeah, they're bored. All they want to do is game. All three of them. On the iPad, on the Switch, the PS5. We probably have too many games.
4: What about your wife? Is she bored?
3: With the relationship?
1: Let's stay focused.
3: Next topic.
1: Let's stay focused. Okay, so they're complaining that there's nothing to do? You just said that they're gaming.
3: Well, we don't want them to game, though. All they want to do is sit and game, or they want to go somewhere that costs money. They want to go bowling, or they want to go to an arcade, or they want to go race go-kart.
1: Yeah. I know. What world are you in, man?
3: Well, we have a community pool, a beautiful community pool that I pay HOA to go to, and they don't want to go to that.
1: If you can't afford kids, don't have them.
3: It's too late. I can't send them back.
4: That's what I'm talking about.
3: So I'm just looking for some ideas, you know, some out-of-the-box ideas, things to do with my children that don't cost an arm and a leg and doesn't involve video games.
2: I'm just confused as why you don't let them play video games when it's summer, and why did you buy them the video game if they can't play?
3: Because they'll sit inside all day. They can play for an hour a day. That's enough. An hour a day is enough, I think. Any more than that, it's just crazy. They need to get outside.
4: I mean, take them, like, to go golf and stuff like that.
3: They don't like golfing. I try to take them.
4: It doesn't matter what they like or not.
2: Your daughter, like, loves softball right now. Like, you could go practice with her, make it a family thing, and let each kid choose an activity.
3: Yeah, I mean, she's easier. She will go out and practice with me. It's the boys that...
4: Hold on.
3: The 8-year-old boy and the 13-year-old boy that don't want to do anything.
4: Do you think they don't want to do anything with you?
1: Ooh.
2: Ooh, that hurts.
3: They want to do it with me as long as it involves video games. Or an arcade, or go to the movies. Mm. Like, they're down to do stuff, but everything they like to do costs money.
2: Or why don't you buy, like, the Wiis? Is that still a thing?
3: A Wii?
2: Yeah, because it's like it's like an interactive moving video game.
3: No. They do have the... We have a Wii, too, but they're bored. The graphics, like, bore them. They think it's, like, crap.
1: Okay, so Sandra is on the line, and she has some suggestions. She says she got a list for you.
3: Oh,
1: so she'll run down next.
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0: So we're trying to get some ideas of what our producer Matt can do with his kids this summer because they're complaining that they're bored. Now, technically, they're not really complaining that they're bored because they're playing games. You just don't want them to do that.
2: Yeah, not all day. Don't be on the Switch all day.
0: Okay, Sandra, you've got kids. What do you suggest?
3: So, like, the low budget, like, activities that I usually do with my kids would be, like, I create, like, a pool area in the backyard. Like, I'll buy, like, an inflatable pool. I'll set up water tables. Or we'll have, like, water balloon fights in the backyard. Or we have an Xbox that's really old. We'll play video games, like, the whole family. Like, old school games like Mortal Kombat. Ooh. And all that. Or we'll have a lot of movie nights with popcorn, you know, just spend time together, make memories and whatnot, take them like for hikes and then have picnics maybe at the park or go to the park like every single day. It's free. And
0: everything that you're saying sounds so good. And yeah. I wish I was a part of your family. Yeah. But I guarantee you that Matt does not like anything you just suggested.
2: No, I like the water balloon thing because Costco sells like 200 balloons for like $50. You can go through that. Right. They just don't like cleaning up, and then they'll leave it out there, and the sun just like makes them melt into the turf. But I do like
0: that
2: idea.
0: What else? Shoot down every other idea. No. What else is what's like wrong with all the rest?
2: I like
0: of them?
2: The movies, but they, you know, they wanted to do stuff during the day. Hiking's good, but my kids are lazy. We don't have an old Xbox, but I do want to buy an old Nintendo. Maybe play like Duck Hunt with the kids or something.
4: Duck Hunt.
2: Makes me sound old.
3: Yes, that would be super fun. It's super fun just bonding with your whole family, you know, and your kids and whatnot, making memories. That's the best part of it.
0: Matt wasn't there for their early years, so he's trying to make up for it now.
2: I am.
0: Next. There's a therapist that said every healthy, happy couple that they've worked with have these five things in common. We're going to see if the people in relationships in our studio have these things in common with their partners. Next.
4: Side piece.

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0: Okay, there's a therapist that says every healthy and happy couple that they have worked with have these five things in common. Hmm. We'll have Serena start with the list. What's number one?
1: They're respectful, even when they're upset. No name calling ever.
0: Okay, now here's the question. Do you and your husband ever call names? I know that Matt, no. I've heard Matt and his wife disrespect
1: each other. No, we've never called each other names.
0: Never?
1: No. Like, I mean, we've like yelled, but we've never called each other names.
0: Never yelled at him. You're such an a-hole.
1: No.
0: Good. That's
2: boring.
0: What's number two?
1: They take accountability. They know how to say, I didn't handle that well, and I mean it.
3: Oh, you're not doing that.
1: I've started. I could be better, but I have started doing it.
0: If you do the silent treatment, you're not taking accountability. Yeah.
1: No, I have sometimes, and I feel like I've said something that was mean. I'd be like, okay, I'm sorry. I didn't mean for it to come off.
3: I do what you do. Like, I shut down.
0: What about this? Number three, it says they repair quickly. They don't turn every disappointment into months or years of resentment. Do you bring it up when something bothers you?
1: Yeah. Nothing has ever went to months or years.
0: Okay, good.
1: That's crazy.
0: Never know.
3: It does happen.
0: Number four, they don't withhold their love. They don't shut down or avoid, and they never give the silent treatment. It says ever. They never, ever give the silent treatment.
1: But the silent treatment, I'm trying to regulate myself.
3: So you don't say nothing crazy.
0: You see that you're defending it. You're still defending the wrong.
1: I'm not doing it to hold it like, to be like, oh, this is going to make him feel bad, so I'm not going to talk to him. It's like literally
2: you're trying to protect him from your own temper.
1: Yes.
2: Right? So is it a temper issue you need to work on, maybe?
3: Oh, dang.
1: Maybe. It's a whole other issue, I guess.
2: Wow. Accountability. Kind of.
0: Number five, the final one. It says they stay physically connected throughout daily touch, like hugs, cuddling, holding hands.
1: We have small touches, but we could be better. Like last night, we were hoping to get some us time, but then Novi kind of ruined it and was just in our bed. But he like reached over and like held my hand.
2: That's cute.
1: Yeah. So, I mean, we try our best.
0: Katsu has a concerned look on his face. Go ahead.
3: I don't know. I mean, because we were just on a trip and you guys were there, you and your husband, mm-hmm. and it was me and my girl. And I didn't see you guys look like you guys were roommates.
0: Oh, interesting.
1: I think you have yourself confused.
3: I saw
1: you
3: guys.
1: And we were with you all the time because you had your son.
3: I know, but you just look like you're just, you know, to yourself. You weren't really...
1: Mm-hmm. Okay.
3: You didn't have your hand on his back or anything. Mm-hmm. But that's just what I saw.
1: Why were you watching us so intently?
2: Yeah, I know. Weird. Jealousy?
3: You guys were at our cabana.
1: Because you invited us.
3: Oh.
0: What was happening? Oh, okay. I missed all of this. All of this on the trip.
4: Coming up next.
0: Pizza Hut, one of my favorites. I want to send a big shout out because they're bringing some old school vibes back. The glory days of Pizza Hut. We're talking all about it. Next.

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0: All right, let's talk Pizza Hut, man. I mean, everybody loves a good Pizza Hut.
2: Yes. Yep.
0: They are bringing back some like classic vibes. Serena's going to tell us all about it. Ooh.
1: Yes, Tim Sparks, who is the CEO of the restaurant management company, DeLand Corporation.
2: Sure.
1: He's on a mission to just make it like that classic Pizza Hut, the whole dining experience with the Tiffany-style stained glass lamps, the red checkered tablecloth, and oversized red plastic cups, and a Pac-Man machine all in the corner.
0: Yes.
1: And he says that it hasn't been easy, like, searching down, like, this vintage,
2: decor.
1: Yes. But I think this is, like, I don't know, I love this idea. Like, I have, like, very faint memories because I was so young in these Pizza Huts. But I do know that my parents, after they baptized me, they said they had everybody go back to Pizza Hut.
0: Yeah. The Pizza Hut buffet used to be great, man.
2: Yeah.
0: Oh, that was so awesome. I loved it. And it was just a thing, too. Like, when kids would win, like, football games or softball games, what'd you do after? You went to Pizza Hut.
2: Yeah, right.
0: That was just kind of, like, the thing. Where do you go now, like, with your kids to celebrate after you guys win, Matt?
3: We go to like a Chuck E. Cheese type place.
0: So it's still pizza.
3: Yeah, still
0: pizza. See, that's what it is. I feel like that's a thing. It's just
3: you gotta have an arcade.
0: It used to be Pizza Hut. That was a staple, and then they stopped doing it.
2: But so you know, they don't
0: somewhere else.
2: They don't win, so they don't really go nowhere.
0: No. Matt is the participation trophy.
3: That's right. They try. If they tried hard, even if they didn't try hard, they showed up, and that's enough for me.
2: Yeah.
0: I love the positive energy, but I don't want to focus on it, but I just want to shout it out because I feel like when it comes to social media, a lot of the times people just use it to post, you know, the highlights and the beautiful things. Mm-hmm. But I believe in full transparency, and I want to share the negative things just to let you know that everybody gets bullied. Bro, I got people in my DMs right now commenting the meanest things, and not even just to me, but not even in the DMs, excuse me, in my comments. But it's not to me. It's to fans at my comedy shows. to talk down on happiness is crazy, and I want to share it with you next.
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1: Let's play the game. Are you smarter than Ocasio, man? I would love to make you a winner right now. Just listen carefully. This is going to be your question today.
2: Which actor holds an unofficial Hollywood record for playing characters who suffered tragic deaths? Is it A, Michael B. Jordan, B, Jack Black, or C, Denzel Washington?
1: Priscilla cannot wait to play. She says she's been waiting for this for a minute. So Priscilla versus Ocasio next on Tino Go Chino Radio. We'll see if she's smarter.

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1: All right, so we're playing the game, baby. Are you smarter than Nicasio? We're talking to Priscilla, correct?
2: Yes.
1: All right, cool. So Nicasio will give you the question. He obviously gives you three multiple choice answers. Super easy. Pick the right one. We'll get you hooked up, okay?
2: Okay.
3: Which actor holds an unofficial Hollywood record for playing characters who suffered tragic deaths? Is it A, Michael B. Jordan, B, Jack Black, or C, Denzel Washington?
2: Denzel Washington.
4: No, it's not.
1: That's who I thought it was.
5: Yeah.
1: Okay, so it's all good. You get another guess. Options are A,
3: Michael B. Jordan, or B, Jack Black.
2: I'll do Michael B. Jordan.
3: It is.
1: Yeah, it's gotta be. Yeah. Jack Black's Kung Fu Panda.
5: I know.
1: He's Bowser. He's doing his thing, man.
6: Coming up next.
1: This is an interesting statement. It says, a good woman is an investment. An immature girl is a bill.
3: Talk to me.
1: Clock it. Let's talk more about it next.
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2: There are apparently ways to decode women. I'm going to hit you with these, and we're going to see if Serena agrees or disagrees, okay? Because, I mean, this is social media. It could all be fake, right? Mm-hmm. All right, so Serena, when she looks at you quietly, does that mean she wants your attention?
1: Well, yes. I always want my man's attention.
3: No, but you also give me that
2: look, specifically,
3: too.
2: If you're looking at him but not really saying anything, does that mean, like, yo, pay attention to me?
1: No, I feel like I would just tell him, like, hey, pay attention to me.
3: There you go. Direct.
2: Number two, when a woman acts playful, that means she feels safe with you.
1: Ooh. Yes.
3: Ooh. Mm-hmm.
2: Why is he moaning?
3: Everything gets him turned on.
2: Number three. When a woman is at her worst, she needs reassurance, not fixing.
1: Yes. Like, sometimes you just want to complain. And you don't want the problem fixed. Like, you just, we need to let it out. We're just trying to get it out.
4: Can you lead with that? Because my wife do the same thing.
3: It's called being heard, Matt.
4: Men, I get it.
2: Men, it's in our DNA to want to provide and fix these things for you because we care for you. So it's like, I feel like if we have to understand where you're coming from, you guys can understand where we're coming from and just set it up like that. Be like, hey, look, I don't need you to fix this or whatever. I just need a vent. And then boom, go into it. Now we're both there.
1: I mean, we could do that, but Matt just said his wife always does that. So he knows that she does that. So technically he knows.
4: And then
1: knows.
4: I respond with, what do you want me to do about it? She doesn't like that. Tune next.
2: Number four, whenever the woman goes silent, that means something is bothering her.
3: Oh, yeah.
1: Duh. Yes.
2: What about this? When a woman cries, just be there. Don't say anything. Just be there. I mean, this kind of ties into the reassurance
1: thing. Hold me.
3: Does that count?
1: Like, if I'm crying, like,
3: Yeah. Physical touch.
1: Yes.
2: Ooh, what about this one? Because this one can get testy. It says, when she pulls away, she's testing to see if you'll stay. See, that's kind of game plan.
1: No, because I feel like if I'm pulling away, it's one of those, like, everything's irritating me. Like, don't touch me.
4: And that better be a girl you're with. If she's pulling away and you're not with her, let her pull away. Jesus. Creeper.
2: Coming up next. We're going to jump into some tea time coming up next. What are we talking about, Serena?
1: Steve Harvey opened up about how you can survive fame, even mentioning the controversy surrounding Diddy.
2: Oh, damn.
3: Oh, damn. He went to a party.
2: We're going to talk all about it next.

0: Cool. So for all the celebrities listening right now, trying to, you know, struggle with fame, we got you covered. This is really relatable. Let's listen.
1: If you're a good guy, you'll survive it. It's the bad guys that don't survive it. You know, if you're not trying to be cruel or unkind to people, if you're not trying to be abusive or use people, be a gentleman.

0: respect it, and you're going to do some time.
1: Well, I guess this is good to take in consideration for how many times I've been around Diddy. So thank you for this message, Serena.
2: I think this could be for anybody.
1: Oh, okay.
2: If you're a good person, you're going to attract good things. And even if you are a good person and you start seeing things that are weird, you're going to remove yourself from that situation.
3: Yes, because you're going to feel weird about it. Mm-hmm. This is a rule of life for anybody, regardless of your status, celebrity or non.
4: Cool, man. Guys, I'm going to be honest. I can't focus right now. I'm looking out the glass window. And listen, I want to be 1,000% honest with you. I'm a 100% heterosexual male. Mm. But God, Jason Derulo is a good-looking man.
3: 100%.
4: I can't focus. He's standing right here just staring. He's waving at me now.
3: Yeah, he has a jacket with no shirt on.
4: It's crazy. Jason, we're letting Jason Derulo in the building next, and we're talking.

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0: Very excited to have a guest in the studio today, man. I'm gonna be honest, they keep all the celebs out of here, but
2: oh my god,
0: today they let one in. Ladies and gentlemen, Jason Derulo is on a check-in, bro. Before we talk, you know, the business and the new song and everything, just how are you? How's Jason?
3: Oh man, Jason is well. Thank you for asking. Nobody ever asks how I'm doing.
0: No one really cares. Like, it's always like just some like setup to get to whatever. But damn, we talk a lot about mental health on the show and quality of life. And so just, I mean, you're on the run. I'm seeing this promo run. You're literally in every city and doing all these stops. So yes, I'm like, how is your mental right now? How are you?
3: I'm well, man. Honestly, I feel blessed as ever. I had my son with me, which was amazing for the first half of the run, which was really nice always.
0: How old is he?
3: 5.
0: Bro, what specifically with the song? I mean, we're going to kind of go all over the place and talk about it a lot. But for your new single that's out now, Sexy For Me, have you figured out that for you, or is there something specific about having that horn in a song? Is it because, like, for me, my logic behind it is when you hear that horn, it makes your body want to be kind of sexy.
3: Yeah,
0: is that like what it is, or is there something completely different?
3: Yeah, I mean, for Sexy For Me, I mean, I don't know, man. To me, I'm a fan of horns in general. You know, you heard it on Trumpets, you heard it on Talk Dirty, obviously. You heard it on a lot of my songs. Mm-hmm. But for me, it's just being a fan of it, man. And I play around with a lot of different genres of music. And I think it's as simple as that. But it definitely has a sexy vibe when you're hearing the saxophone.
0: When Kevin Gates sends you the verse for the remix and you hear like deep in the belly, or what does he say?
3: He's like, down. spit in the throat. He said a lot.
0: It's just like, yeah, there's Kevin, like that, right?
3: That's my dog.
0: I know you had a music related question.
1: So with you being so big on TikTok, when you're writing music and creating it, like, do you have that in the back of your head of like, okay, like this is what's gonna work for TikTok, or you just, you know, like whatever comes to you, like for the music purposes?
3: Nah, I think a great song is a great song, and I think something that's addictive, something that makes you feel something that makes you want to fall in love, something that makes you want to celebrate being single, like whatever it is, as long as it's pulverizing and makes you feel something, I think people will utilize it on social media. So I don't think you need to necessarily tailor make anything.
0: I feel like the song could be a summer anthem. Let's play a little clip of it. This is Jason Derulo and the remix of Kevin Gates. I love it as well. It's called Sexy For Me. Mm-hmm.

0: I mean, it's good for the summer, man. It's a vibe. Mm-hmm. Listen, Jason Derulo's hanging out. We got more next on Tino Cochino Radio. You should hang out, too.
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0: Woo! We are almost there. The top two songs of the day. I know it's been a long top five, but dude, the biggest songs voted by you and your thumbs ups on the iHeartRadio app. Yes, it is coming up next. We're almost there. 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
1: Let's talk the craziest divorce demands. This was an article that the New York Post published, but when it comes to divorce, man, I'm telling you, you never know what a person's capable of until they're pissed off.
2: Yeah.
1: Bro, my spatula got taken.
3: Oh, wow.
1: Salt and pepper shaker's gone.
3: Was it Williams and Sonoma?
2: And was it used?
1: I mean, yeah.
2: Oh.
3: What's that supposed to mean?
1: Oh, I get it. She didn't cook. Got it. What are some of the crazy divorce demands in this article, Serena?
0: Well, people fought over wooden spoons.
1: Crazy.
0: Some of your spatulas. A tanning bed relocation. So I guess the wife moved the tanning bed to her hotel room and it was a whole thing. There's been people fighting over turtles.
1: Yeah.
0: Which I get. That's, you know, a pet. And then there was another one on the dish soap. I guess, like, how much dish soap was in the bottle and how, like, the pricing on it. It was crazy.
1: God forbid. God forbid you get divorced, Serena. But if you did.
2: Hey, what's your needs?
1: What's one item that you are for sure taking? Like, you would not let him have. You will fight for
0: honestly,
1: it in court.
0: Honestly, I just think for me and my husband, like, we both love our kids so much that I could see it getting ugly with the kid, which is
3: wow.
0: Sucks.
3: But what physical item? Is there a certain chair? Maybe a pool
1: rug,
3: lounger?
1: Yeah. A TV? Yeah. Or like a something. A everyone fights over the kids.
0: Ooh, ooh, ooh.
2: You guys don't got nothing in the house?
1: Let's think about this.
0: I think.
1: Nicasio, there's got to be one thing. I mean, you're never going to get married, but...
2: Oh, for me, the house. I want the house.
1: You want the house.
2: Yeah, you can go live with your mom.
1: Matt?
3: Wow. I just want my guitars. I don't want her to take my guitars. I don't think she would.
1: She's not, Matt. Don't worry.
3: Like, these sound like crap.
1: Don't worry, Matt. All right, Serena, what's that one item that you're fighting for?
0: Well, my books.
2: Oh, my God.
1: Serena, he does not want that.
3: Take them.
0: If he's being petty, he would.
1: Mean that much to you?
3: You can buy more.
2: We know who's in those books.
1: That's crazy.
3: How's Aiden?
1: There are things that only deeply intelligent people struggle with daily.
2: Yeah, I'll tell you.
1: I relate to this. We'll talk all about them next to see if you do too.

0: Okay, so there's some things that only deeply intelligent people can struggle with daily. I'm going to share them with you and tell me if you've ever struggled with this. Your brain never shuts off.
1: Yes, but I feel like when I read, it helps, like, kind of quiet my brain.
0: Well, so this is talking about, like, specifically when you go to sleep. It says most people could fall asleep in minutes, but if not, then you could be one of these people that's, like, overly stimulated and maybe deeply intelligent because your brain's constantly thinking of this, that, and the other. Old memories from 3 years ago, whatever.
1: No, I've had trouble of, like, falling asleep at night, like, constantly.
2: Do you ever, like wear yourself out a lot to where it's, like, right when you hit the pillow, you fall asleep?
0: Yeah, a lot.
2: I like to do that.
0: Me too. I don't want to mess around.
2: Yeah.
0: I'm just, that's...
2: Wait, what are we doing?
0: Hitting the pillow. What are you trying to hit?
2: What's the next one?
0: You see through people almost instantly. You notice the fake laugh, the forced compliments, and the hidden agenda. The answer to this is yes.
2: Reading a vibe.
1: I do, like, I'll get vibes from people sometimes. I'm like, oh, that was a little weird. But then I think it's just maybe I don't know the person well enough. Because then I get to know them. I'm like, oh, okay, like, I understand your personality now.
2: You ever read someone and you're like, I don't know, it was just something about them. It was just something about them. And then later on, you find out, like, dang, I was right.
0: Yeah.
2: Like, they're a snake.
0: What about feeling like an outsider in most social settings?
1: Yeah, I feel like that's places I'm not comfortable in. Like, because, I mean, if I don't know the person, I feel like I have to warm up and, you know, like...
0: Hold on, is Serena deeply intelligent? She's checking all the boxes. What about overthinking decisions that others make in seconds?
1: Well, yeah, I feel like all women do that. We overthink everything.
2: Oh, yeah.
0: What about being harder on yourself than anyone else ever could be?
1: Yes, I have been.
0: Guys, we figured it out. Serena's a genius. Yeah. Serena's a genius.
2: Yeah.
0: She did it.
1: I've been telling you guys.
0: Congratulations. Nia Long, we love her. She's a legend. Mm-hmm. She recently said, if I text you and you take a day to reply, I'm never talking to you again.
2: Oh, okay.
0: I love this energy. I love it. Dang. We'll talk more about it next.
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0: So Mia Long says, if I ever text you and you take a dating reply, I will never talk to you again. Let's play that audio.
2: Dating is so, I don't even understand what's happening. First of all, if I text you and you take a day, I'm never talking to you
3: again.
2: I'm never talking to you again.
0: I mean, she's not wrong. Everybody lives and breathes and dies by their phone. So it's like, you've seen it. If you're not going to hit me back and I reached out and you're someone I'm interested in, why would I entertain you?
1: Especially if it's someone that you're interested in, because if you like somebody, you're going to hit them back. Like for friends, like I get it, because I mean, you get busy with life, but I just feel like when it's new and you like the person, like everyone's usually like super quick to text back.
4: But aren't you supposed to play that game like a 2-day rule when you first meet?
1: No.
4: You don't call them right away.
1: How old are we?
5: When I seen this video, I was like, man, this is crazy. Like it just thought like it brought me back to like when I went to Tino's comedy show, and I was like, man, I was like, this is the content he's talking about there. So when's your next show, Tino?
0: I've got a lot coming up, actually.
5: Let me know.
0: We've got Corpus Christi, Texas. Excited for that at House of Rock on June 18th.
1: Yes. Nice.
0: We've got
5: Coachella, right?
0: Cena El Rey in McAllen, Texas. Ooh. On June 19th. And then, yes, Coachella at Spotlight 29 yeah. Casino on August 7th.
5: For sure. So if you want more of this content, make sure to hit up a show.
0: Oh, man.
4: Oh, yeah. What's your residual on this?
0: What inspired this? Because you've never showed this type of love.
5: I just realized that I've been a bad friend.
0: I think we've been way more connected as of late.
5: Yeah,
0: what do you think that is?
5: I feel it.
0: I have an answer.
5: Oh, my God.
0: Drizzy Drake, the boy. Yeah. Oh. He brought us together.
5: He's doing wonders.
0: It's crazy. Shout out to Drake.
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4: Good morning. Not much traffic to report right now. Everything's looking pretty good. There is one trouble spot to watch out for. There's an accident on Martin Luther King Jr. Boulevard at Washington Boulevard. So you might see some delays getting through that area. Otherwise, traffic is moving well around the region. There's no major delays on 95. The Beltway is good, inner and outer loops. Both tunnels are running smoothly. BW Parkway, 97 and 70 are all in good shape as well. I'm Rose, and that's your traffic.
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4: Partly cloudy skies, high near 80.
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1: Here's Rose with three things you need to know.
2: These are all the biggest stories of the day. Rose, what you got?
3: A civil trial is scheduled to begin today against the owner and operator of the cargo ship that caused the collapse of the Key Bridge in Baltimore. The criminal charges were announced in early May when an indictment was unsealed by a federal court. 14 Maryland high school seniors have been named semifinalists for the prestigious U.S. Presidential Scholars Program. The students represent schools across the state, including Anne Arundel, Howard, and Washington counties. The program recognizes some of the nation's top graduating seniors for outstanding achievements in academics, the arts, and career and technical education, with finalists being announced later this year. And the Orioles are joining the celebration of America's 250th anniversary with a special event at Camden Yards this summer. On July 11th, after the Orioles take on the Royals, fans will be treated to the ballpark's first ever post-game drone show featuring patriotic Maryland baseball and Orioles-themed images set to Americana music. The celebration will also include a replica of the Stone Declaration of Independence on display in Legends Park. I'm Rose. Those are the things you need to know for your day on Z104.3.
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2: 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Oh, my God. Was coming in weak the last couple weeks, but no, now it's strong and long.
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0: The Fred Show is on.
2: It's Monday, June 1st. The Fred Show is on. A lot of energy for Monday already. Hi, Kaylin.
7: Ooh, Paulina birthday week.
2: Paulina birthday week, yes. Hi, Jason Brown. Hi, Paulina.
7: I get a whole week.
2: Hi, Kiki. Oh,
8: good morning.
2: Yes, you get a whole week starting today. Enjoy every second of it. That means you're on the phone or the text, 855-591-1035. $500 with Shelly in the showdown. Waiting by the phone is new. Why did somebody get ghosted? Kiki's court is coming up. Ba-dum-bump.
8: Girl. You are thirsty.
2: She's still thirsty.
8: She is thirsty.
2: She's still thirsty. Mm-hmm, all of that and more. Entertainment Report, headlines, fun fact, it's all coming up. It's The Fred Show. It's Monday.

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1: Good morning. Southbound 895 is stop and go from Erdman Avenue into the Harbor Tunnel. In Baltimore City, there's an accident on Martin Luther King Jr. Boulevard at Washington Boulevard. BW Parkway southbound is slow from Arundel Mills Boulevard down toward NSA. There's an accident reported on Greenmount Avenue near East 26th Street. On the outer loop, traffic is slow from Liberty Road over toward Route 40. And there's an earlier accident on 70 eastbound between Route 56 and Route 68 that has been moved off to the shoulder, but still causing some delays. I'm Rose, and that's your traffic.
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1: Baltimore weather. Partly cloudy skies, high near 80.

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1: Here's Rose with three things you need to know.
2: Making sure you start the day informed. Rosie's here. What's going on?
3: Lamar Jackson spoke to the press recently, and one thing he said was he was shocked when the team fired longtime head coach John Harbaugh. I think a lot of people were. Jackson told reporters that he has a lot of respect for Harbaugh and credited him with doing so much for the city, the team, and the organization. John Harbaugh was dismissed after Baltimore missed the playoffs and has since been hired by the New York Giants. A civil trial is scheduled to begin today against the owner and operator of the cargo ship that caused the collapse of the Key Bridge in Baltimore. The criminal charges were announced in early May when an indictment was unsealed by a federal court. I will keep you updated on that. And the Pigtown neighborhood is getting a colorful makeover this summer with a community yarn bombing project along Washington Boulevard. Residents and volunteers created colorful knits and crocheted squares that will be wrapped around lampposts, turning the corridor into a unique public art display, which is so awesome. The project is designed to bring the community together and add some color to the neighborhood through the summer and into the fall. I'm Rose. Those are the three things you need to know for your day on Z104.3.
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3: Good morning. The BW Parkway southbound is stop and go from Arono Mills Boulevard down toward 175. Southbound A95 is slow from Pulaski Highway into the Harbor Tunnel. There's an accident on Martin Luther King Jr. Boulevard southbound at Washington Boulevard. It is causing delays from Lombard Street. There's also a crash on Greenmount Avenue near East 26th Street. You'll also see 95 southbound is slow from Pulaski Highway down toward the Fort McHenry Tunnel. I'm Rose, and that's your traffic.
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1: Here's Rose with three things you need to know.
2: Rose, what's happening?
3: A civil trial is scheduled to begin today against the owner and operator of the cargo ship that caused the collapse of the Key Bridge in Baltimore. The criminal charges were announced in early May when an indictment was unsealed by a federal court.

0: Potential Scholars Program. The students represent schools across the state, including Anne Arundel, Howard, and Washington counties. The program recognizes some of the nation's top graduating seniors for outstanding achievements in academics, the arts, and career and technical education, with finalists being announced later this year. And the Orioles are joining the celebration of America's 250th anniversary with a special event at Camden Yards this summer. On July 11th, after the Orioles take on the Royals, fans will be treated to the ballpark's first ever post-game drone show featuring patriotic Maryland baseball and Orioles-themed images set to Americana music. The celebration will also include a replica of the Stone Declaration of Independence on display in Legends Park. I'm Rose. Those are the things you need to know for your day on Z104.3.
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0: Good morning. On the Outer Loop, there's stop-and-go traffic from Bel Air Road over toward Paring Parkway. Also on the Outer Loop, traffic is slow from 795 over toward Liberty Road. Southbound 895, stop-and-go from Morovia Road into the Harbor Tunnel. Southbound 95 is also slow from the 895 interchange down toward the Fort McHenry Tunnel. There's stop-and-go traffic on 97 southbound from Route 32 down toward Generals Highway. And there's an accident on Martin Luther King Jr. Boulevard southbound at Washington Boulevard that's causing delays from Lombard Street. I'm Rose, and that's your traffic.
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0: Baltimore traffic.
2: An earlier accident on BW Parkway southbound at Route 100 has been moved over to the shoulder. You're still going to see delays. Southbound 895 is stop and go between Morovia Road and the Harbor Tunnel. On the outer loop, there's stop and go traffic from Bel Air Road over toward Paring Parkway and again from 795 toward Liberty Road. Southbound 95 slow from the 895 interchange down toward the Fort McHenry Tunnel. There's an exit ramp blocked on the outer loop at Edmondson Avenue and debris is blocking the right lane and the right deceleration lane at White Marsh Boulevard on 95 northbound. I'm Rose and that's your traffic.
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2: What's going on, Rose?
3: Lamar Jackson spoke to the press recently, and one thing he said was he was shocked when the team fired longtime head coach John Harbaugh. I think a lot of people were. Jackson told reporters that he has a lot of respect for Harbaugh and credited him with doing so much for the city, the team, and the organization. John Harbaugh was dismissed after Baltimore missed the playoffs and has since been hired by the New York Giants. A civil trial is scheduled to begin today against the owner and operator of the cargo ship that caused the collapse of the Key Bridge in Baltimore. The criminal charges were announced in early May when an indictment was unsealed by a federal court. I will keep you updated on that. And the Pigtown neighborhood is getting a colorful makeover this summer with a community yarn bombing project along Washington Boulevard. Residents and volunteers created colorful knits and crocheted squares that will be wrapped around lampposts, turning the corridor into a unique public art display, which is so awesome. The project is designed to bring the community together and add some color to the neighborhood through the summer and into the fall. I'm Rose. Those are the three things you need to know for your day on Z104.
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0: his name? Mr. Clean? Like, I lust about a lot of people.
1: You lust about Mr. Clean. I'd like to hear more about that.
0: Yes. So I have a thing for him. I don't understand how or why.
1: Mr. Clean does it for you.
0: He does. Yeah, maybe. I don't know if it's like the bald head. I know.
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1: 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Hi, Kaylin.
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1: 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Bella Hameen's here on the phone in the text, 855-591-1035. 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
1: Good morning, Shelly. Jamie's here to take you on for $500. Hi, Jamie. How you doing?
6: I'm doing well. How are you, Fred?
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6: Fun fact, I just like to fish. 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
1: You like to fish?
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1: What's the biggest fish you've ever caught, Jamie?

0: 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So I guess it's dinosaur day today, which, okay. So why not? 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
1: Baltimore traffic. There's an accident blocking the shoulder on the inner loop at Reisterstown Road, causing some stop-and-go traffic. An accident is blocking the left lane on 15 southbound at 7th Street. You're going to see stop-and-go traffic from Liberty Road. Construction has a right lane closed on 40 eastbound between the Hayden Bridge and the Toll Plaza, so you'll see some delays there. Also, Falls Road southbound is closed between Ridge Road and Broadway Road for emergency utility work. Traffic is alternating in the northbound lane. I'm Rose, and that's your traffic.
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0: The Fred Show is on. Yeah!

0: lot of facts in one. Today is National Dinosaur Day, which is actually celebrated twice. The third Tuesday in May and today, June 1st.
1: Why do they get 2 days?
0: I don't know, but they do. 9% of American adults cannot name one kind of dinosaur. Huh? Can you give me one?
2: A T-Rex.
0: What does that mean, though?
2: He's a T-Rex.
0: What does it stand for?
2: In a tridectosaurus.
0: That's exactly right.
1: That's right.
0: No, that's exactly tridectosaurus. Exactly. What T-Rex is? Absolutely, mm-hmm. Paulina.
3: That was gonna be mine.
4: Literally same.
3: I don't know the one that flies. I don't know.
0: One that flies.
3: Pterodactyl.
0: One that flies.
3: The one that flies.
0: All right. 8% can name one. 13% said two. 19, 3. 13 said four. 25% said they could name five or more.
1: Oh no.
0: Dinosaurs. I couldn't do it. However, the fact is there is one type of dinosaur. It's called the Suzhausaurus.
3: Yes.
0: Suzhausaurus. And it looks like a giant rat. This odd dinosaur had a furry body, which suggests that it is a distant ancestor of the giant ground sloth.
2: Ugh!
0: Suzhausaurus. Big old rat looking thing. Ugh. So there, now you know two. So you're
5: wake up,
0: you're good.
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14: Z1043.
5: Baltimore traffic.
14: There's an accident blocking the shoulder on the inner loop at Reisterstown Road, causing some stop and go traffic. An accident is blocking the left lane on 15 southbound at 7th Street. You're going to see stop and go traffic from Liberty Road. Construction has a right lane closed on 40 eastbound between the Hayden Bridge and the Toll Plaza. So you'll see some delays there. Also, Falls Road southbound is closed between Ridge Road and Broadway Road for emergency utility work. Traffic is alternating in the northbound lane. I'm Rose, and that's your traffic.
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5: Baltimore weather.
6: Partly cloudy skies, high near 80.
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0: Thank you for listening to us. All right, let's get to it. So, three texts to never send after a first date. Think about that. I just burped. Think about that. Coming up this hour.
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2: Relationship experts say do not send these texts after just one day. The check-in texts, like, how's your day going? I do it all the time. Or yeah. I didn't do it all the time.
3: Why?
2: I still do it. I do WYD.
3: What are you doing?
2: Great.
3: How cute.
2: Cute little lob.
3: Wow.
2: Lob in a WYD, huh?
3: Do. Very brief.
2: Well, you know my style.
3: Yeah. So much effort.
2: They say never send a good morning or good night text.
3: Why?
2: I don't know.
3: Those are intimate. That's intimate.
2: Really?
3: Yeah.
2: How about good morning? Hope you have a great day. Good morning,
3: intimate.
2: Sunshine.
3: Intimate.
2: Good morning, sunshine. It's a beautiful morning. Good morning, sunshine.
3: So they say don't send these texts after just one date.
2: One date.
3: Okay.
2: Yeah.
3: I'm trying to figure out what's wrong with these
2: don't
3: texts.
2: Don't send dirty texts after one day. Yeah, after one.
3: Okay, that makes sense.
2: All right. After one date, the only text should be thanking them for a great time and setting up the next
3: one. Yeah.
2: I kind of think, like, I don't care what experts say. I want to do based on the way I feel.
3: Modern man.
2: Mm-hmm.
3: Get it.
2: Get me a shirt, bro. Today's quote. You don't have to like and do and be what you've always liked and been and done. You can change it anytime.
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1: Brenda Song, who plays Ali Lee on Netflix's hit series Running Point, first began dating her now husband, Macaulay Culkin, in 2017. 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But there is one thing that Brenda admits has led to some petty quarrels. Mario Kart. When they game, all bets are off. 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

0: Sisney apparently has cracked the code.
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1: Hillary Duff fans, she's ready for a big tour. She was telling people now that she's gotten her feet wet with smaller, intimate concerts. She's excited to scale it up, ready for her set list to change and surprise people with some songs that she's going to be doing. 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

Waiting by the phone on the Fred Show. We do it every day. We'll do another one tomorrow morning. Why did somebody get ghosted? We'll investigate, stay or go. We'll debate some relationship drama. $550 could be yours in the Showbiz Shelly Showdown and more. 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
2: 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Thanks for listening to us. And if you just boil things down and just like simplify things in life, like no one disappoints you until they do. It's true, right?
3: Yeah, exactly.

0: it was fine. There was no other cars coming, and the car in front of me was not going. And I waited a little bit, and they still weren't going. Either they weren't paying attention, or I'm like, we got to go. And I am, like, down to the minute trying to get Aza to dance class, and I'm like, we're going to be late. Da, da, da. So I just honk. And so they went, and then I go, and I'm like, uh-oh. And then I see them put on their blinker, and I have to put on my blinker, and I'm like, uh-oh. They're turning.
1: The same place.
0: They're turning into the dance studio. Then she goes and she pulls over and she starts getting out of her car and just gives me like the dirtiest look. 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
1: The words you use when you honk at people.
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0: According to your votes at

We are off and running. Appreciate you being here for the top five on this Monday. You tell us your favorites. We roll them back. At number five, it is Elizabeth Taylor. Taylor Swift.

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2: Alexa, so let's talk about your friends. So your friends got you tickets to an EDM show that you didn't ask for. And now you can't go and they want paid back?
3: Yeah. So some friends and I have gone to Escape Halloween for like the past 2 years in a row. And this year I wasn't planning on going because I already knew I was going to be out of town like that weekend visiting my sister. But like my friends went ahead and bought me a ticket anyway. I guess they're assuming I would go like we always do. The ticket was like $180. So now I told them like, hey, I can't go. And they're saying that, like, I still need to pay them back. And I'm like, wait. I never asked you to buy that for me. And now they're annoyed, saying that they're stuck with it if I don't pay. And, you know, I feel bad, but also I didn't agree to this. So now I don't know. Do I just pay the $180 to keep the piece?
2: I mean, here's the thing about life. First of all, this is a tricky one because they were kind of being thoughtful knowing it's something you like to do. Couldn't you get someone else to buy it from you and then pay her back, them back? Start remarketing that ticket now so you can refund
4: it. Yeah, just buy it and then resell it.
2: Yeah. You're going to get your money back. All right, Lexi, good luck on that.
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2: 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Thanks for joining us on a Monday. We're chipping our way through it. Take care of yourself.
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0: 3. I am Elizabethany. I have seen some people having some very strong feelings about restaurants being adult-only dining. And as someone who just had a baby, I fully agree that there should be places that very blatantly say no kids allowed. Because, look, I used to be the person that was like, why are people bringing babies into a bar? But now I'm the person bringing a baby into a bar. And sometimes I won't do it after, let's say, 8 o'clock. But also, like, I'm not trying to waste any or ruin anybody's time. I'm down to know that my baby cannot go there.
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chicken flavored ice cream is a thing. Yeah, it's E104.3. I'm not mad at that part because, you know, chicken and waffles, like, I can get it, but it's $109. Pass. Drop dead. It's Olivia Rodrigo.

0: number three, and my name is Liz Bethany, was looking at this list of the things that they've proven can make you happier. So the number one thing that really increased everyone across the board's happiness was outside time alone. So going hiking alone, even just sitting under a willow tree. I love a willow tree. But doing it alone gives you the chance to like really just focus on yourself or, you know, focus on really your surroundings. But also having a spa day without traveling. If you are not, I don't know, if you don't have it in the budget to go somewhere. I also hate traveling and then going and getting a massage. It's like, no, I'm here to explore. So why not book yourself a staycation just for the day at a spa locally?
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brand new one from Ariana Grande on Z104.3. It's called Hate That I Made You Love Me. The video, the most shocking part of it is that she has bangs down. Like, her hair is still kind of half up, but

Love Island comes back, and it's Z104.3. Last year, I wanted to go to the watch party so badly that I started watching late. I might join in from the jump this time.

sunscreen this weekend. What a beautiful thing it was on Z104.3, except that I'm not supposed to put sunscreen on my baby yet, so that was a new tricky thing. So many rules when parenting.

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years. I mean, of course there are more opportunistic times or like the worst times, maybe. I just feel like my mom, she always waits to give me bad news, but then I'm just wondering all the time, like, when is that call coming about my grandpa? Not to be a downer, I'm leaving now, so Mike Klein will come in with all the happiness. It's Z1043.

0: Alex Warren in Ordinary is on Z104.3. Now, coming up after 4:20, I have your hookup on these tickets to go check out Shakira coming to CFG Bank Arena. So this is very interesting. Slutty Vegan and Bar Vegan over at the Baltimore Peninsula. So I posted something on my social. This went viral, by the way. I posted about them getting shut. I don't know. They temporarily shut them down. I was really angry with the city of Baltimore because the Baltimore Peninsula, they have all these restaurants, but they're not open yet. I don't know when they're opening. So I've been like freaking out about this. Anyways, it's been reopened. Bar Vegan and Slutty Vegan are open. I went there on Saturday. The food was delicious. So go check them out. Please support them.
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4: 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Llamadas y textos de Estados Unidos a México. No disponibles en estado con Metro o T-Mobile en los últimos 180 días.
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Did you go to the Wine Village over the weekend? 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

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Now, she's going to be coming through Capital One Arena. 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

Waiting by the phone on the Fred Show. We do it every day. We'll do another one tomorrow morning. Why did somebody get ghosted? We'll investigate. Stay or go. We'll debate some relationship drama. $550 could be yours in the Showbiz Shelley Showdown and more. 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

another saying that if you eat sweet stuff, like, I don't know, fruit or a smoothie, you're going to feel a lot happier during the day. I might try this actually tomorrow and see if this works. Zara Larsson's on Z1043, Baltimore's number one hit music station. 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
1: Stephanie.
0: Where are you calling from right now?
1: I'm at a red light. I'm actually in Essex.
0: You are caller 14. You got tickets to go see Alex Morgan at Meriwether Post Pavilion. Congratulations.
1: No way. Thank you.
0: What did you do this weekend? Anything fun?
1: Well, we actually got a new puppy, so that's exciting.
0: What's his name?
1: Nova. My daughter actually named her.
0: Oh, my God. That is so freaking cute. All right. Congratulations. We'll have more chances to win tomorrow at 5 o'clock right here on Z104.3. Don't

Southwest Airlines roll back that ridiculous, I guess they had this overweight policy that was strictly enforced where they were making overweight people buy like a second seat, which is kind of messed up. So now they're allowing them to look at later flights where there's less people on there, and they could buy the seat and they'll be refunded if there's room on the plane, which is much better. Sabre Homewreckers on Z1043.

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We premiered it all day Friday. Ariana Grande's new song, I Hate That I Made You Love Me. 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

0: Supposed to be like 90 degrees coming up this weekend. It's Z104.3. How do you combat hot weather?
1: Do you put like ice packs on like your wrist and stuff like that?
0: That works.
1: Like, take an ice cube.
0: Really?
1: Yeah. Oh, yeah. Yep. That's the vein that goes straight to your heart.
0: Oh, my God. I want to try that. Also recommended to eating ice cream, cold shower, sleeping naked or in your underwear. No pajamas, they're saying, is smart, too.
1: Yeah, I've heard that. I've definitely heard that. But I tell you, the ice thing, second. Next time, try it.

people jumped into the Inner Harbor. They did Harbor Splash literally yesterday. Looks like everyone survived. Looks like no one gained any other heads or, you know, didn't grow anything. It's Z1043.

people are coming for Tate McRae on TikTok saying that she has like a Jersey face. And like this was trending last weekend, which is kind of jacked up. She's from Canada, too. It's Green Now on Z104.3, Baltimore's number one hit music station.

show. We do it every day. We'll do another one tomorrow morning. Why did somebody get ghosted? We'll investigate, stay or go. We'll debate some relationship drama. $550 could be yours in the Showbiz Shelley Showdown and more. 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